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9: Partly cloudy tonight, low of 12. Tomorrow morning, mainly cloudy, high of 23, followed by clear skies, low of 9. Friday will be sunny, high of 22, then skies will turn cloudy that evening, low of 12.
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7: Partly cloudy tonight, low of 12. Tomorrow morning, mainly cloudy, high of 23, followed by clear skies, low of 9. Friday will be sunny, high of 22, then skies will turn cloudy that evening, low of 12.
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1: CJCS weather. Partly cloudy tonight, low of 12. Tomorrow morning, mainly cloudy, high of 23, followed by clear skies, low of 9. Friday will be sunny, high of 22, then skies will turn cloudy that evening, low of 12.
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7: Partly cloudy tonight, low of 12. Tomorrow morning, mainly cloudy, high of 23, followed by clear skies, low of 9. Friday will be sunny, high of 22, then skies will turn cloudy that evening, low of 12.
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6: Partly cloudy tonight, low of 12. Tomorrow morning, mainly cloudy, high of 23, followed by clear skies, low of 9. Friday will be sunny, high of 22, then skies will turn cloudy that evening, low of 12.
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6: Partly cloudy tonight, low of 12. Tomorrow morning, mainly cloudy, high of 23, followed by clear skies, low of 9. Friday will be sunny, high of 22, then the skies will turn cloudy that evening, low of 12.
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5: Partly cloudy tonight, low of 12. Tomorrow morning, mainly cloudy, high of 23, followed by clear skies, low of 9. Friday will be sunny, high of 22, then skies will turn cloudy that evening, low of 12.
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12: Partly cloudy tonight, low of 12. Tomorrow morning, mainly cloudy, high of 23, followed by clear skies, low of 9. Friday will be sunny, high of 22, then skies will turn cloudy that evening, low of 12.
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0: 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Here's what's happening.
1: Good morning, I'm Richard Coffin. The Ontario Provincial Police says it's received reports of intermittent 911 outages across the province. Members of the public requiring emergency police response are being urged to call the OPP non-emergency line at 1-888-310-1122, which remains fully operational. Police say OPP members continue to respond to calls for service despite the temporary outage. They also say do not call 911 for information, updates, or to test the phone line if they're not in an emergency situation. The OPP says it's working with service providers to restore 911 service as soon as possible. The Huron-Perth Healthcare Alliance is teaming up with area health and addiction organizations to provide free walk-in counseling appointments. The goal is to provide timely access to mental health support and reduce barriers to care for those looking for counseling. Manager of Outpatient Mental Health, Rodney Phillips, says no one should have to wait to be heard.
2: For some, it may be, I'm ready. I'm going to go on the wait list for maybe longer-term counseling. I'm going to join one of your mental health groups, those type of things. And then they have the opportunity to come back into single session while they're waiting.
1: Sessions are available for people 16 years old and up, and no appointment is needed. They'll take place at the Special Services Unit building at Stratford General Hospital Mondays from 1 until 4. A week of activities will help commemorate the National Day for Truth and Reconciliation in St. Mary's, including the flag being flown at town facilities from September 28th to October 2nd. The town says the focus is education, reflection, and healing. On September 30th, St. Mary's Museum will display the Truth and Reconciliation banner created by community members and finished by artist Jeffrey Red George. The museum is showcasing an exhibit that examines the creation of Treaty 29 or the Huron Tract purchase of 1827. Meantime, the St. Mary's Public Library is hosting 5 virtual lunch and learn sessions from September 21st to 25th. Also on September 30th, the Library and Friendship Center will live stream the National Day for Truth and Reconciliation broadcast from Parliament Hill beginning at noon. A story of resilience, mental health, and female connections will be showcased by the libraries of Perth County this fall. The Perth County Information Networks announced Liberty Street by Heather Marshall's the chosen book for this year's Perth County Reads. Liberty Street follows Chatelaine Magazine editorial assistant Emily Radcliffe's investigation of the infamous Mercer Women's Prison in 1961 and Detective Rachel McKenzie's investigation into unidentified female remains in 1996. At Stratford Public Library, residents can attend a Zoom presentation by Dr. Valerie Kornack, who will explore the way Chatelaine played a role in mass market feminism and how characters of Liberty Street were based on that fact. It's scheduled to run on October 22nd at 7 at night. Be the first to know. Get daily and weekly news alerts directly to your inbox by signing up at mystratfordnow.com.
3: In sports, Major League Baseball, the Toronto Blue Jays defeated the Detroit Tigers 5-1 yesterday to avoid a 3-game sweep and to keep pace in the AL playoff race. Cleveland Guardians beat Chicago 6-3 to take the lead in the American League Central. White Sox now hold the AL's third and final wildcard berth, and the Blue Jays are 1.5 games behind them. Hockey GOHL action from last night. On the road, St. Mary's Lincolns defeating LaSalle Vipers 4-2. And as training camps open across the NHL, the Winnipeg Jets announced that they have suspended star goaltender Connor Hellebuyck for failing to report to training camp. The decision comes after Hellebuyck went public with a trade request last month. Meanwhile, in Toronto, Max Domi will not be on the ice when the Toronto Maple Leafs open training camp and for the foreseeable future. The 31-year-old winger failed his physical and remains out indefinitely due to complications from an undisclosed offseason surgery.
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3: Mainly cloudy today. Chance of showers this morning with a high 23, humidex at 26. Tonight, mainly cloudy. Clearing near midnight with a low 9. Mix of sun and cloud Friday, high 22. Cloudy conditions Friday evening, low 12. And cloudy Saturday, high 17.
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As the Kings, this beat goes on, switching to Glide. 6:13 is Thursday, September 17th on the calendar. Good morning, I'm Jamie Caudill. Mainly cloudy, we've got chance of showers this morning, but otherwise high 23, humidex of 26. Currently in Stratford End area, we're sitting at 17 degrees. It's Thursday, that means the Zayers Donut Day giveaway contest. Find out where we're heading off to this morning. Details coming up. Right now, Prince, and When Doves Cry. 107.1 CJCS FM.

0: 1071 CJCSFM. Burton Cummings, My Own Way to Rock. He's had a great rock and roll year with the Guess Who, and he's got some solo shows coming up late this year, too. Here's Burton Cummings, 621 on this Thursday, September 17th. Good morning, I'm Jamie Caudle. Well, it's Thursday, so you know that means donuts and coffee. It is the Zaire's Donut Day giveaway contest. Where are we out to today? How about repetitions at 852 Ontario Street, Stratford? We have not been there before, I believe. Penny nominating repetitions, saying, I needed an outfit for my niece's wedding. I am not much of a shopper, and the lady that owns repetitions was amazing. So friendly and helpful. She picked out the perfect outfit for me. One of the best places in Stratford. Everything is consignment. This was thrifting at its best. So that's pretty awesome. Repetitions, 852 Ontario Street, Stratford. We're going to drop by with free freshly baked donuts from Zaire's Bakery and hot coffee from Stratford Starbucks. So congratulations on that. Again, we do this Thursday mornings, the shout-out, and then we drop by with donuts and coffee with the Stratford Motor Products Community Cruiser, powered by Excalibur Insurance, Zaire Stratford, Krabby Joe's Bar and Grill, and Roof Ninjas. Get us the details at mystratfordnow.com. Let's check the weather forecast. Cloudy, just chance of showers today, and this morning, in fact, high 23 with a Humidex making you feel like 26. So we'll see. Right now in Stratford End area, currently 17 degrees.
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1: Mm.
2: They have pre-wrapped sausages, but they don't have pre-wrapped bacon.
1: Well, can you blame them?
2: Yeah.

0: from the CJCS Newsroom. Here's what's happening.
1: Good morning, I'm Richard Coffin. The Ontario Provincial Police says it's received reports of intermittent 911 outages across the province. Members of the public requiring emergency police response are being urged to call the OPP non-emergency line at 1-888-310-1122, which remains fully operational. Police say OPP members continue to respond to calls for service despite the temporary outage. They also say do not call 911 for information, updates, or to test the phone line if they're not in an emergency situation. The OPP says it's working with service providers to restore 911 service as soon as possible. The Huron-Perth Healthcare Alliance is teaming up with area health and addiction organizations to provide free walk-in counseling appointments. The goal is to provide timely access to mental health support and reduce barriers to care for those looking for counseling. Manager of Outpatient Mental Health, Rodney Phillips, says no one should have to wait to be heard.
2: For some, it may be, I'm ready. I'm going to go on the wait list for maybe longer-term counseling. I'm going to join one of your mental health groups, those type of things. And then they have the opportunity to come back into single session while they're waiting.
1: Sessions are available for people 16 years old and up, and no appointment is needed. They'll take place at the Special Services Unit building at Stratford General Hospital Mondays from 1 until 4. A week of activities will help commemorate the National Day for Truth and Reconciliation in St. Mary's, including the flag being flown at town facilities from September 28th to October 2nd. The town says the focus is education, reflection, and healing. On September 30th, St. Mary's Museum will display the Truth and Reconciliation banner created by community members and finished by artist Jeffrey Red George. The museum is showcasing an exhibit that examines the creation of Treaty 29 or the Huron Tract purchase of 1827. Meantime, the St. Mary's Public Library is hosting 5 virtual lunch and learn sessions from September 21st to 25th. Also on September 30th, the Library and Friendship Center will live stream the National Day for Truth and Reconciliation broadcast from Parliament Hill beginning at noon. A story of resilience, mental health, and female connections will be showcased by the libraries of Perth County this fall. The Perth County Information Network's announced Liberty Street by Heather Marshall, the chosen book for this year's Perth County Reads. Liberty Street follows Chatelaine Magazine editorial assistant Emily Radcliffe's investigation of the infamous Mercer Women's Prison in 1961 and Detective Rachel McKenzie's investigation into unidentified female remains in 1996. At Stratford Public Library, residents can attend a Zoom presentation by Dr. Valerie Kornack, who will explore the way Chatelaine played a role in mass market feminism and how characters of Liberty Street were based on that fact. It's scheduled to run on October 22nd at 7 at night. Be the first to know. Get daily and weekly news alerts directly to your inbox by signing up at mystratfordnow.com.
3: In sports, Major League Baseball, the Toronto Blue Jays defeated the Detroit Tigers 5-1 yesterday to avoid a 3-game sweep and to keep pace in the AL playoff race. Cleveland Guardians beat Chicago 6-3 to take the lead in the American League Central. White Sox now hold the AL's third and final wildcard berth, and the Blue Jays are 1.5 games behind them. Hockey GOHL action from last night. On the road, St. Mary's Lincolns defeating LaSalle Vipers 4-2. And as training camps open across the NHL, the Winnipeg Jets announced that they have suspended star goaltender Connor Hellebuyck for failing to report to training camp. The decision comes after Hellebuyck went public with a trade request last month. Meanwhile, in Toronto, Max Domi will not be on the ice when the Toronto Maple Leafs open training camp, and for the foreseeable future, the 31-year-old winger failed his physical.

1071 CJCSFM Whitesnake. 6:37 on this Thursday, September 17th. Pleasure catching up with Aaron Balzer with Stratford House Blessing Food Bank, letting us know about the Thanksgiving food drive that is coming up for September 26th. It'll be from 10 a.m. till 3 p.m. Again, they'll have food bins, if you will, on hand at a number of locations, including No Frills, Food Basics, and Zayers. 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Cloudy today, just chance of showers, high 23, humidex of 26. And for Friday, it's a mix of sun and cloud, high 22. Right now, 17 degrees.

0: degrees in Stratford.
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0: 107.1, the CJCSFM, Smashing Pumpkins. 6:50 is 10 minutes away from 7 o'clock on this Thursday, and we've got a big event set for Sunday. It's the Terry Fox Run Stratford at Upper Queens Park at the picnic area. We chatted with Rena Spevic all about it. Opening ceremonies at 9 o'clock. Door prizes on hand for this one. Snacks and refreshments, face painting, temporary tattoo station, and kids coloring activities, sidewalk chalk, and rock crafts, all available. And it's open registration is open. 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It is happening for this Sunday, and it is 8:30 a.m. to 1 p.m. the Terry Fox Run Stratford at Upper Queens Park. Full details on that available on our socials this morning. Cloudy today, just chance of showers with a high 23, humidex of 26. Right now, 17 in Stratford.
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0: from the CJCS Newsroom. Here's what's happening.
1: Good morning, I'm Richard Coffin. The Ontario Provincial Police says it's received reports of intermittent 911 outages across the province. Members of the public requiring emergency police response are being urged to call the OPP non-emergency line at 1-888-310-1122, which remains fully operational. Police say OPP members continue to respond to calls for service despite the temporary outage. They also say do not call 911 for information, updates, or to test the phone line if they're not in an emergency situation. The OPP says it's working with service providers to restore 911 service as soon as possible. The Huron-Perth Healthcare Alliance is teaming up with area health and addiction organizations to provide free walk-in counseling appointments. The goal is to provide timely access to mental health support and reduce barriers to care for those looking for counseling. Manager of Outpatient Mental Health, Rodney Phillips, says no one should have to wait to be heard.
2: For some, it may be, I'm ready. I'm going to go on the wait list for maybe longer-term counseling. I'm going to join one of your mental health groups, those type of things. And then they have the opportunity to come back into single session while they're waiting.
1: Sessions are available for people 16 years old and up, and no appointment is needed. They'll take place at the Special Services Unit building at Stratford General Hospital Mondays from 1 until 4. A week of activities will help commemorate the National Day for Truth and Reconciliation in St. Mary's, including the flag being flown at town facilities from September 28th to October 2nd. The town says the focus is education, reflection, and healing. On September 30th, St. Mary's Museum will display the Truth and Reconciliation banner created by community members and finished by artist Jeffrey Red George. The museum is showcasing an exhibit that examines the creation of Treaty 29 or the Huron Tract purchase of 1827. Meantime, the St. Mary's Public Library is hosting 5 virtual lunch and learn sessions from September 21st to 25th. Also on September 30th, the Library and Friendship Center will live stream the National Day for Truth and Reconciliation broadcast from Parliament Hill beginning at noon. A story of resilience, mental health, and female connections will be showcased by the libraries of Perth County this fall. The Perth County Information Network's announced Liberty Street by Heather Marshall's the chosen book for this year's Perth County Reads. Liberty Street follows Chatelaine Magazine editorial assistant Emily Radcliffe's investigation of the infamous Mercer Women's Prison in 1961 and Detective Rachel McKenzie's investigation into unidentified female remains in 1996. At Stratford Public Library, residents can attend a Zoom presentation by Dr. Valerie Kornack, who will explore the way Chatelaine played a role in mass market feminism and how characters of Liberty Street were based on that fact. It's scheduled to run on October 22nd at 7 at night. Be the first to know. Get daily and weekly news alerts directly to your inbox by signing up at mystratfordnow.com.
3: In sports, Major League Baseball, the Toronto Blue Jays defeated the Detroit Tigers 5-1 yesterday to avoid a 3-game sweep and to keep pace in the AL playoff race. Cleveland Guardians beat Chicago 6-3 to take the lead in the American League Central. White Sox now hold the AL's third and final wildcard berth, and the Blue Jays are 1.5 games behind them. Hockey GOHL action from last night. On the road, St. Mary's Lincolns defeating LaSalle Vipers 4-2. And as training camps open across the NHL, the Winnipeg Jets announced that they have suspended star goaltender Connor Hellebuyck for failing to report to training camp. The decision comes after Hellebuyck went public with a trade request last month. Meanwhile, in Toronto, Max Domi will not be on the ice when the Toronto Maple Leafs open training camp, and for the foreseeable future, the 31-year-old winger failed his physical and remains out indefinitely due to complications from an undisclosed offseason surgery.
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3: Mainly cloudy today. Chance of showers this morning with a high 23, humidex at 26. Tonight, mainly cloudy. Clearing near midnight with a low 9. Mix of sun and cloud Friday, high 22. Cloudy conditions Friday evening, low 12. And cloudy Saturday, high 17.
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1071 CJCSFM, Tom Cochran, Life is a Highway. 710, it's Thursday, September 17th. Good morning, I'm Jamie Caudill. Cloudy today, just chance of showers this morning. We'll see. With a high 23, humidex at 26. Right now in Stratford, 17 degrees. This song has been currently covered by Engelbert Humperdinck. If you can believe it, check that out on YouTube. This is the original. It's Kiss with Beth, 1071 CJCSFM.

0: 1071 CJCS FM, Rock and Hyde, I Will. 717, it's Thursday, September 17th on the calendar. And hey, let's celebrate with donuts and coffee for a Thursday, as we do it each and every Thursday with the Zayers Donut Day Giveaway Contest. Today we're off to Repetitions. 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It was Penny nominating them, saying, I needed an outfit for my niece's wedding. 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So friendly and helpful, she picked up the perfect outfit for me, one of the best places in Stratford. 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And again, we do it Thursday morning, Zayers Donut Day Giveaway Contest, mystratfordnow.com/win. Cloudy today, just chance for showers with a high 23 and the humidex at 26. And currently, in Stratford and Derry, we're hovering at around 17 degrees. And we've got the Bentley's Birthday Club. That is on the way later this hour. If someone in your world is celebrating a birthday, let us know. We'll shout out and draw for $20 in Bentley's bucks. But right now, we would love to give away some tickets. This is for the Tailgate Music Festival that's coming up for September 25th, the Rock Day. And it's a two-day event. But we've got tickets for the Rock Day on that Friday, featuring the Trues headlining. So if you want to go, text to win right now. 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Chance to pick up a pair of tickets for an awesome day, an awesome evening out with the Tailgate Music Festival. That will be happening in Mitchell for September 25th, the Rock Day. 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

1071 CJCS FM. Pat Benatar, Love is a Battlefield. Hey, want to send congratulations out to Cindy. Made it to take our winner this morning, picking up two tickets for Tailgate Music Festival, the Friday Rock Night featuring the Trues, Small Town Strip Club, and more. That is for Saturday, or sorry, for September 25th. That's a Friday. That's the Rock Night. For the Friday, September 25th show, Kedderson Park and Mitchell, Tailgate Music Festival. Part of that weekend. There you go. Cindy, congratulations. Enjoy those tickets. They're here at the radio station for you. We got more tickets to give away right now. Rush on CJCS.

0: from the CJCS Newsroom. Here's what's happening.
1: Good morning, I'm Richard Coffin. The Ontario Provincial Police says it's received reports of intermittent 911 outages across the province. Members of the public requiring emergency police response are being urged to call the OPP non-emergency line at 1-888-310-1122, which remains fully operational. Police say OPP members continue to respond to calls for service despite the temporary outage. They also say do not call 911 for information, updates, or to test the phone line if they're not in an emergency situation. The OPP says it's working with service providers to restore 911 service as soon as possible. The Huron-Perth Healthcare Alliance is teaming up with area health and addiction organizations to provide free walk-in counseling appointments. The goal is to provide timely access to mental health support and reduce barriers to care for those looking for counseling. Manager of Outpatient Mental Health, Rodney Phillips, says no one should have to wait to be heard.
2: For some, it may be, I'm ready. I'm going to go on the wait list for maybe longer-term counseling. I'm going to join one of your mental health groups, those type of things. And then they have the opportunity to come back into single session while they're waiting.
1: Sessions are available for people 16 years old and up, and no appointment is needed. They'll take place at the Special Services Unit building at Stratford General Hospital Mondays from 1 until 4. A week of activities will help commemorate the National Day for Truth and Reconciliation in St. Mary's, including the flag being flown at town facilities from September 28th to October 2nd. The town says the focus is education, reflection, and healing. On September 30th, St. Mary's Museum will display the Truth and Reconciliation banner created by community members and finished by artist Jeffrey Red George. The museum is showcasing an exhibit that examines the creation of Treaty 29 or the Huron Tract purchase of 1827. Meantime, the St. Mary's Public Library is hosting 5 virtual lunch and learn sessions from September 21st to 25th. Also on September 30th, the Library and Friendship Center will live stream the National Day for Truth and Reconciliation broadcast from Parliament Hill beginning at noon. A story of resilience, mental health, and female connections will be showcased by the libraries of Perth County this fall. The Perth County Information Network's announced Liberty Street by Heather Marshall's the chosen book for this year's Perth County Reads. Liberty Street follows Chatelaine Magazine editorial assistant Emily Radcliffe's investigation of the infamous Mercer Women's Prison in 1961 and Detective Rachel McKenzie's investigation into unidentified female remains in 1996. At Stratford Public Library, residents can attend a Zoom presentation by Dr. Valerie Kornack, who will explore the ways Chatelaine played a role in mass market feminism and how characters of Liberty Street were based on that fact. It's scheduled to run on October 22nd at 7 at night. Be the first to know. Get daily and weekly news alerts directly to your inbox by signing up at mystratfordnow.com.
3: In sports, Major League Baseball, the Toronto Blue Jays defeated the Detroit Tigers 5-1 yesterday to avoid a 3-game sweep and to keep pace in the AL playoff race. Cleveland Guardians beat Chicago 6-3 to take the lead in the American League Central. White Sox now hold the AL's third and final wildcard berth, and the Blue Jays are 1.5 games behind them. Hockey GOHL action from last night. On the road, St. Mary's Lincolns defeating LaSalle Vipers 4-2. And as training camps open across the NHL, the Winnipeg Jets announced that they have suspended star goaltender Connor Hellebuyck for failing to report to training camp. The decision comes after Hellebuyck went public with a trade request last month. Meanwhile, in Toronto, Max Domi will not be on the ice when the Toronto Maple Leafs open training camp and for the foreseeable future. The 31-year-old winger failed his physical and remains out indefinitely due to complications from an undisclosed offseason surgery.
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0: 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That's Frankie Valli in Greece, 7:40 on this Thursday, September 17th on the calendar. September's slipping away, I tell you. Cloudy today, just chance for showers in the forecast with a high 23 and the humidex at 26. And right now in Stratford End area, it is 17 degrees. We got the Bentley's Birthday Club on the way for any late-breaking birthdays. Do get the details through us through our website at mystratfordnow.com, and that'll get you all the details. We'll shout out and draw for $20 in Bentley's bucks. And right now, love to give away more tickets, this time for Avondale United Church for their music series. They have their coffee house set for two shows, but I've got tickets for Saturday, September 19th at 6:30 p.m. featuring a whole host of great local performers. You're going to want to get these tickets. Coffee house with Avondale United Church for Saturday, September 19th, 6:30 p.m. If you want to go, let's do this the old-fashioned way and just give me a call at 519-272-1240. Again, that's happening Saturday evening, 6:30, music series Coffee House with Avondale United Church, 519-272-1240. Just give me a call. It's a chance to win tickets right now.
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Well, it's time for the Betley's Birthday Club on CJCS. 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And so that means, Leanne, congratulations. 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All the best. And congratulations. 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

0: 107.1 CJCSFM, Oasis, Don't Look Back in Anger. Hey, we'll send that one out to Sally Bryant, and she's a fan of that song, of course, so mentioning Sally in that song. And Sally Bryant's going to be part of the upcoming cast for Fiddler on the Roof with Perth County Players. Sally's going to be playing the role of Golda, and we so look forward to seeing her on stage with Perth County Players and everyone involved with the upcoming production. They're in early stages for rehearsal, but it is coming up for November 6th through the 8th and 13th through the 15th. Fiddler on the Roof in Stratford with Perth County Players, and that will be at the James Rady Auditorium, Stratford Intermediate School. So we look forward to that. Tickets are available, I believe, now at perthcountyplayers.com. You can check out the website for all the details on that. And the weather forecast for today: cloudy, just chance of showers. We'll see. High 23, humidex to 26. Right now 17 in Stratford and area.
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0: from the CJCS Newsroom. Here's what's happening.
1: Good morning, I'm Richard Coffin. The Ontario Provincial Police says it's received reports of intermittent 911 outages across the province. Members of the public requiring emergency police response are being urged to call the OPP non-emergency line at 1-888-310-1122, which remains fully operational. Police say OPP members continue to respond to calls for service despite the temporary outage. They also say do not call 911 for information, updates, or to test the phone line if they're not in an emergency situation. The OPP says it's working with service providers to restore 911 service as soon as possible. The Huron-Perth Healthcare Alliance is teaming up with area health and addiction organizations to provide free walk-in counseling appointments. The goal is to provide timely access to mental health support and reduce barriers to care for those looking for counseling. Manager of Outpatient Mental Health, Rodney Phillips, says no one should have to wait to be heard.
2: For some, it may be, I'm ready. I'm going to go on the wait list for maybe longer-term counseling. I'm going to join one of your mental health groups, those type of things. And then they have the opportunity to come back into single session while they're waiting.
1: Sessions are available for people 16 years old and up, and no appointment is needed. They'll take place at the Special Services Unit building at Stratford General Hospital Mondays from 1 until 4. A week of activities will help commemorate the National Day for Truth and Reconciliation in St. Mary's, including the flag being flown at town facilities from September 28th to October 2nd. The town says the focus is education, reflection, and healing. On September 30th, St. Mary's Museum will display the Truth and Reconciliation banner created by community members and finished by artist Jeffrey Red George. The museum is showcasing an exhibit that examines the creation of Treaty 29 or the Huron Tract purchase of 1827. Meantime, the St. Mary's Public Library is hosting 5 virtual lunch and learn sessions from September 21st to 25th. Also on September 30th, the Library and Friendship Center will live stream the National Day for Truth and Reconciliation broadcast from Parliament Hill beginning at noon. A story of resilience, mental health, and female connections will be showcased by the libraries of Perth County this fall. The Perth County Information Networks announced Liberty Street by Heather Marshall's the chosen book for this year's Perth County Reads. Liberty Street follows Chatelaine Magazine editorial assistant Emily Radcliffe's investigation of the infamous Mercer Women's Prison in 1961 and Detective Rachel McKenzie's investigation into unidentified female remains in 1996. At Stratford Public Library, residents can attend a Zoom presentation by Dr. Valerie Kornack, who will explore the way Chatelaine played a role in mass market feminism and how characters of Liberty Street were based on that fact. It's scheduled to run on October 22nd at 7 at night. Be the first to know. Get daily and weekly news alerts directly to your inbox by signing up at mystratfordnow.com.
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4: In sports, Major League Baseball, the Toronto Blue Jays defeated the Detroit Tigers 5-1 yesterday to avoid a 3-game sweep and to keep pace in the AL playoff race. Cleveland Guardians beat Chicago 6-3 to take the lead in the American League Central. White Sox now hold the AL's third and final wildcard berth, and the Blue Jays are 1.5 games behind them. Hockey GOHL action from last night. On the road, St. Mary's Lincolns defeating LaSalle Vipers 4-2. And as training camps open across the NHL, the Winnipeg Jets announced that they have suspended star goaltender Connor Hellebuyck for failing to report to training camp. The decision comes after Hellebuyck went public with a trade request last month. Meanwhile, in Toronto, Max Domi will not be on the ice when the Toronto Maple Leafs open training camp, and for the foreseeable future, the 31-year-old winger failed his physical and remains out indefinitely due to complications from an undisclosed offseason surgery.
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4: Mainly cloudy today, chance of showers this morning with a high 23, humidex at 26. Tonight, mainly cloudy, clearing near midnight with a low 9. Mix of sun and cloud Friday, high 22. Cloudy conditions Friday evening, low 12. And cloudy Saturday, high 17.
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0: 1071 CJCSFM. Good morning. I'm Jamie Cottle. She's fired up. She's raring to go. Ann Swerdfeger's on the line with Stratford Festival. Good morning, Ann.
1: Good morning, Jamie. How nice to talk to you.
0: Nice to talk to you. So I know a lot of anticipation is in the air with regards to the upcoming season. Announcements are forthcoming. Is that fair to say?
1: Yes, we'll be announcing the new season, which is, of course, Jonathan Church's very first as artistic director in the next week or so. And members will be getting their guide to the season in a few weeks. It's all very exciting over at the big house. We are working wildly, madly, crazily all the time trying to get everything ready for the big announcement of 2027 so people can have a look at what's going on. We're going to be shooting the photographs for our visitors guide soon. It's all a go.
0: Yeah, there you go. It really spotlights how, you know, things really are done in advance. You know, you really do have a lot of prep time before next season. Like, things are in motion already for next season.
1: Well, when you're a destination theater like we are, with a town that depends on it, you really have to focus on selling advance tickets. People need to know what's happening so they can buy those tickets, book their rooms at their accommodations, whether that's a B&B or a hotel or a small inn or an Airbnb, whatever they're used to staying. And I hear from those people, all of those business people in Stratford, that they have so many people that plan so far out. So it's really important that we get those materials into their hands, which does mean that a lot of us have our brains in 2027 when we're still presenting 2026. And that also means that people like me can never figure out what year it is.
0: It just all blends in. It's just, yeah, theater all year long. There you go.
1: That's right. And which season is that? Yeah. And now who's our boss now?
0: Right. Oh, my goodness. Oh, my gosh.
1: So it's quite a time. It's really exciting. Some people maybe are experiencing some frayed nerves as we have this pile of work as we work to meet these deadlines, but it's all good.
0: Yeah, it's all good. Yeah, and a big period of transition, as you're talking about too. But you know, with the leaves changing color, it's almost that time for some shows to close this month.
1: I can't believe that it's time for shows to close.
0: Oh man,
1: it is. Yeah. So the Tom Patterson shows are closing. So that is Midsummer Night's Dream, that beautiful, funny production, the incredibly moving Othello. And, of course, The Dow of the World, brand new play with lots of laughs and a pretty sharp message, all are going to be closing just before the end of this month. So
0: yeah.
1: If you haven't seen them, you better go to the website and check when you can get a ticket, because they are all really worth seeing.
0: Oh, absolutely. The Dow of the World, don't let this show pass you by. So funny, so poignant, and just incredible energy with music as well. Dow of the World closes September 26th. Midsummer Night's Dream closing also September 26th. And Midsummer was so funny. What a great cast for that show.
1: Oh, so beautiful, wasn't it?
0: Oh.
1: Beautiful, funny, sweet. It was just one of those perfect Midsummer Night's Dreams.
0: Oh, without a doubt. And we also should mention, I know tickets are kind of hard to get, but King James Bible Play at the Studio Theater also closes September 26th. So
1: yes,
0: there you go.
1: And that one is going to go on to the National Arts Center.
0: Wow.
1: It was hugely popular, as you said. It's almost been impossible to get a ticket for it. And a really great show. Several members of staff, we get a chance to see the shows, but that one sold so fast, barely any of us got to see it, but we all went to the second dress rehearsal.
0: Okay.
1: And we were packed with staff there, knowing how hard it was going to be. So we all saw it, but early before its run began. And what a marvelous show.
0: Oh, without question. And again, as you mentioned, Othello, oh my gosh, with Andre Sills, closes September 27th.
1: Yeah, so moving, bone chilling. It's really something. You know, when the critic from the New York Post was here and went to see it, and of course he absolutely loved it, he sat on one side of the theater, looking as you do in the Tom Patterson, over to the other, and someone had brought, he said, a child, a little boy who was about 8, who spent the time snuggling up to his mother, covering his own eyes, looking intently following the show, he said, but also it was affecting the little child. I was one of those children who got taken to every single Shakespeare at a very young age, so I understand how... Even at those young ages, you get really wrapped up into that show.
0: Oh, yeah.
1: And this Othello was just so realistic, so poignant, so just incredibly beautifully done. And, yes, André Sills, wow.
0: So don't let it pass you by. Get tickets. It closes September 27th. And, again, of course, what about those other shows, The Hobbit and The Importance of Ernest, closing October 23rd, and The Tempest and Saturday, Sunday, Monday, closing October 24th. So the pressure's on to get those tickets, Anne.
1: It is. We've got, of course, a couple extra weeks to see the two musicals because we have extended. Again, I know people in town, business owners in town, were really curious about whether there was going to be an extension, and indeed, here we have a two-week extension for both of the musicals that will keep tourists in town a little longer before everything else with lights on and Christmas and all of those wonderful things in town begin.
0: Yeah, and I was just chatting with someone, I think just the other day, who hasn't seen Something Rotten and then heard about the extension and said, oh, I'll have to get my tickets. I said, yes, get your tickets.
1: Yes, get your tickets. Anita ran into someone in the lobby who'd seen the show 30 times.
0: Oh, man. 30 times.
1: 30 times.
0: Oh, wonderful.
1: Isn't that great?
0: But it's that show.
1: It is funny.
0: Yeah.
1: And I must admit, I heard that and I thought, I haven't been in enough this year. I better get going again.
0: I have to have a competition or something.
1: Yes,
0: like
1: with myself even.
0: There you go. So much still happening. Plenty of Meinform events and so much more. But do get your tickets. Anything we've discussed, StraffordFestival.ca is the website for details. Anne Swordfeger. And I know, thank you so much for chatting, because I know this is such a busy time for you, as we say, with the transition, getting ready for the next season. But thanks for all of the details this morning.
1: It's all exciting, and I'm so happy to be able to talk about it with you.
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0: the CJCS Newsroom. Here's what's happening.
1: Good morning, I'm Richard Coffin. The Ontario Provincial Police says it's received reports of intermittent 911 outages across the province. Members of the public requiring emergency police response are being urged to call the OPP non-emergency line at 1-888-310-1122, which remains fully operational. Police say OPP members continue to respond to calls for service despite the temporary outage. They also say do not call 911 for information, updates, or to test the phone line if they're not in an emergency situation. The OPP says it's working with service providers to restore 911 service as soon as possible. The Huron-Perth Healthcare Alliance is teaming up with area health and addiction organizations to provide free walk-in counseling appointments. The goal is to provide timely access to mental health support and reduce barriers to care for those looking for counseling. Manager of Outpatient Mental Health, Rodney Phillips, says no one should have to wait to be heard.
2: For some, it may be, I'm ready. I'm going to go on the wait list for maybe longer term counseling. I'm going to join one of your mental health groups, those type of things. And then they have the opportunity to come back into single session while they're waiting.
1: Sessions are available for people 16 years old and up, and no appointment is needed. They'll take place at the Special Services Unit building at Stratford General Hospital Mondays from 1 until 4. A week of activities will help commemorate the National Day for Truth and Reconciliation in St. Mary's, including the flag being flown at town facilities from September 28th to October 2nd. The town says the focus is education, reflection, and healing. On September 30th, St. Mary's Museum will display the Truth and Reconciliation banner created by community members and finished by artist Jeffrey Red George. The museum is showcasing an exhibit that examines the creation of Treaty 29 or the Huron Tract purchase of 1827. Meantime, the St. Mary's Public Library is hosting 5 virtual lunch and learn sessions from September 21st to 25th. Also on September 30th, the Library and Friendship Center will live stream the National Day for Truth and Reconciliation broadcast from Parliament Hill beginning at noon. A story of resilience, mental health, and female connections will be showcased by the libraries of Perth County this fall. The Perth County Information Network's announced Liberty Street by Heather Marshall's the chosen book for this year's Perth County Reads. Liberty Street follows Chatelaine Magazine editorial assistant Emily Radcliffe's investigation of the infamous Mercer Women's Prison in 1961 and Detective Rachel McKenzie's investigation into unidentified female remains in 1996. At Stratford Public Library, residents can attend a Zoom presentation by Dr. Valerie Kornack, who will explore the way Chatelaine played a role in mass market feminism and how characters of Liberty Street were based on that fact. It's scheduled to run on October 22nd at 7 at night. Be the first to know. Get daily and weekly news alerts directly to your inbox by signing up at mystratfordnow.com.
3: In sports, Major League Baseball, the Toronto Blue Jays defeated the Detroit Tigers 5-1 yesterday to avoid a 3-game sweep and to keep pace in the AL playoff race. Cleveland Guardians beat Chicago 6-3 to take the lead in the American League Central. White Sox now hold the AL's third and final wildcard berth, and the Blue Jays are 1.5 games behind them. Hockey GOHL action from last night. On the road, St. Mary's Lincolns defeating LaSalle Vipers 4-2. And as training camps open across the NHL, the Winnipeg Jets announced that they have suspended star goaltender Connor Hellebuyck for failing to report to training camp. The decision comes after Hellebuyck went public with a trade request last month. Meanwhile, in Toronto, Max Domi will not be on the ice when the Toronto Maple Leafs open training camp, and for the foreseeable future, the 31-year-old winger failed his physical and remains out indefinitely due to complications from an undisclosed offseason surgery.
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3: Mainly cloudy today. Chance of showers this morning with a high 23, humidex at 26. Tonight, mainly cloudy. Clearing near midnight with a low 9. Mix of sun and cloud Friday, high 22. Cloudy conditions Friday evening, low 12. And cloudy Saturday, high 17.

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10: 107.1 CJCSFM. Good morning. I'm Jamie Caudle. It's a campaign kickoff and gosh, lots to celebrate. Joining us in studio is the new campaign co-chairs with United Way Perth Huron. We've got Marion DeWeaver and June Leach here in the studio. Good morning. The dynamic duo is here, Marion and June. Good morning.
11: Good morning, Jamie. How are you?
10: Doing great. Congratulations to both of you. This is exciting news and so exciting for United Way Perth Huron with this upcoming campaign. We're going to talk about all of that. But first off, we've already got a campaign update. We haven't even had the launch in Stratford. We've got a campaign update, Marion.
11: I know. We are thrilled to announce that we've already raised $545,000 in this absolutely amazing and generous community.
10: Wow, that is so awesome. Again, perthhuron.unitedway.ca is the website, but we're already getting things rolling because we should mention we have had campaign kickoffs already, I believe, earlier in Listowel. Is that right? Was that the first one?
12: Yep. We went to Listowel last Thursday.
10: Okay.
12: There was a great turnout there. We had part of the hockey team there, the Listowel hockey team. Some of them were there helping, and we had some donation bags that we all took turns packing up. So for those who are in need, that we had some of that done, and there was a good amount of people that were there. So that was a good start,
10: fantastic.
12: Really good start.
10: And so we got the start in Stratford this Friday. The campaign launch and lunch is happening this Friday in Stratford. Marion, can you get us the details on this?
11: Sure, absolutely. Yes, our campaign kickoff is tomorrow in Market Square behind City Hall. And we always have the best weather for campaign kickoff.
10: We do.
11: The sky is always blue, and so it's going to be a great day tomorrow. So the event runs from 11:30 to 1:15, and it's presented. Our sponsor is Sun Life Financial. They're going to be preparing lunch for us, and this year on the menu are taco bowls.
10: Mm-hmm.
11: So we're very excited about that, and they're preparing the lunch with the help of the chef from the local community food center.
10: Oh, nice.
11: I know. So that's a great collaboration. Our food sponsors this year are Black Angus Catering and the Perth County Beef Farmers. But we also have to thank some really important sponsors who have helped us with this event too financially. So Sun Life is always the company that steps up to actually help with the food preparation also. So their team volunteers and cooks that will be cooking the food at the community, at the local. But we also need to thank residents, Sutton Real Estate, artists, engineering, and design for their contributions and their sponsorship of that of this event. Because without their sponsorship, this event would not be possible. So that is important.
10: It's a real team effort. And you can pick up your tickets in advance. I have my tickets. I picked them up yesterday, dropped by, said hi to the folks on Erie Street. So pick them up in advance, $20 or $25 at the event.
11: Yes, absolutely. So if you didn't get your ticket in advance, you can certainly come and there are tickets available at Market Square on Friday as well.
10: Okay, so we'll see you for that 11:30 a.m. till about 1:15, and it's always a great community get together. Like, it's the campaign launch, we find out the numbers for the campaign, but it's really a community event.
11: It almost feels like it's, you know, now that we're coming out of summer, it kind of feels like for the business community, it's the first back to school lunch.
10: Right. Yeah, exactly. A nice way of looking at that. So June, we've got more kickoffs happening on Saturday.
12: Yep, that's right. So it continues into the weekend. Let's hope that those blue skies continue into the weekend too. But so Saturday morning is the St. Mary's kickoff. So that runs from 8 till noon, and that's held at the St. Mary's Farmers Market. So I'll be there to join those folks, and it's always a really good turnout as well. And then the evening one is for our Huron, is in Grand Bend. So our Huron friends will be there. Now that one's at the Sterling Sands Vineyard, which is formerly the Dark Horse Winery.
10: Right.
12: It actually starts in Wingham because that's the United We Ride for the motorcycle crew that will be doing that. They start in Wingham in the morning, and they ride during the day, and they'll end up at the Sterling Sands Vineyard as well. So there's a buffet dinner, they have a 50-50 draw, there's a silent auction, and live entertainment by Country Junction, which is a local band. So I'm looking forward to that one too. The doors open at 4 p.m. for that one, and tickets are $25 for that.
10: So that's going to be a good long day for you on
12: Saturday. It will. Yep, a lot of cheering and hopefully getting everything kicked off. So
10: exciting. Again, anything we've discussed, perthuron.unitedway.ca. So Marion and June, first off, congratulations. I was so thrilled to hear the news that you're the campaign co-chairs. Can't think of a better duo as campaign co-chairs. Why did you decide to become a part of this?
11: Oh, that's a great question. Well, first of all, because they asked us.
10: Yes.
12: And we can't say no to Ryan. We really like Ryan.
10: I was going to say.
11: That's right. So it was an honor to be asked. June and I both have experience and have spent time with the United Way. I was chair of the Stratford Community Committee for a number of years. And I think that we have a unique perspective being involved in local real estate. And currently, homelessness and affordable housing are such important issues. So I think for us, it really resonates. The work that the United Way is doing in our community really resonates with us. And so being given this opportunity to continue some of the committee work that we've done, the United Way in this community is a finely tuned organization. They do really important work. It's impactful. Impactful, and it's making a difference. So to be able to be part of that was an opportunity that I just couldn't say no to.
10: June, if you want to share your thoughts.
12: We were honored. As Marion said, we've both been involved, and I myself too, through many different communities for the past 16 years on United Way. So it was an easy yes for Ryan, and through our brokerage, we've always been, United Way has been one of the most important that we can donate to as well. So it was just to continue and see a little bit of a different side of it. So we're both really excited, and I think we've got some good team behind us and all around the community. So it'll be great.
10: Yeah, terrific choice. Again, congratulations on this. But you two are so involved in the community. As we talk about, it's a natural fit to have you as campaign co-chairs. But my gosh, I see you two at all the community events, and now on top with this. It's incredible, but it's wonderful. Yeah. Like, it really is.
11: Yeah, it's our absolute pleasure. Stratford is such a generous community, and we as a business really believe that with success comes a responsibility, and so we're happy to give back. If we can give back to the community that gives us so much as a business, then that's just
12: it's a win-win.
11: It's a win-win. Yeah,
10: absolutely. You bet. So let's talk about meat and moolah.
11: That's kind of an interesting combination.
12: Because
11: who doesn't like meat and who doesn't want moolah?
10: There you go. So this is the new meat and moolah 50-50 raffle, right?
12: That's right.
10: Yeah, yeah.
12: And yep.
10: Can you get us the details on this?
12: You can get, the tickets are online. So they've already started. So they're really encouraging to get some tickets. So there's a few different communities that have, and places that have donated. So the first draw is October 5th, which is features a box of bacon, and that's from McIntosh Farms. The second draw is on October 19th, and that's a Pitmaster box, and that's from Green's Meat Market and Abattoir. So, and then the third draw is November 2nd. So there's five draws in total. And that one is from for a specially curated box of meat, and that's courtesy of JC Cattle Company. Nice. And then the fourth one is it's November 16th, and that's a premium beef family bundle and Wagyu ground beef bulk bundle combo courtesy of Vats Vent from Van Osch Farms, and that's premium beef. So,
10: wow.
12: Yeah, so it's all these generous generous organizations that have done this. The last draw is on November 30th, and that's when it's the 50% of the gross sales of all the tickets. That's one draw, but there's also a smoker prize draw that's courtesy of Five Chicks and a Farmer.
10: There you have it.
12: Yeah, so fantastic that they've stepped up and donated this.
10: Yeah,
12: so.
10: It's a great idea in terms of meat and moolah having not only a 50-50 raffle, but then prizes to be given out along the way. Like, that's great.
12: Yeah.
4: And it's a catchy name, right? So who doesn't want that?
10: And so how do people pick up tickets? Is that online or?
12: It's all online.
4: It's online. So it's a 14-week online event. So basically, you buy your ticket online, and then it runs for 14 weeks. The draws are spread out. And then with the final draw, it's the 50-50 as well as the meat.
10: All right. So we are just getting things rolling underway with the campaign. Campaign kickoff in Stratford is set for this Friday. That's tomorrow. We will see you out for that, Marion DeWeaver and June Leach. Marion and June, any final thoughts? I mean, we're just getting things rolling. Campaign is coming up. Any final thoughts? I mean, we talk about United Way Perth here on all the agencies involved, all they do for our community, the need to donate is certainly greater than ever, I would think, with so many issues on the line.
4: I think that, I mean, this is a difficult time. It's a difficult time locally, but it's also, I mean, it's a difficult time everywhere right now. And I think that you know, the issues of homelessness and poverty are very visible in the community right now. So I think one of the things that's important to know about the United Way is just the reach. They're involved in dozens of programs that, you know, some of them are well known, some of them are less known, but certainly the work of United Housing around the issue of affordable housing is something that resonates with people right now. So I think it's important to remember that all of the United Way, all of this work, all of, you know, whether you're buying a ticket to win some meat, or you're coming to have a taco bowl, or you're coming to any of the other events that we'll talk about in the coming weeks, it's important to remember that all of the money that gets raised supports the programs and initiatives that are all aimed to improve access, housing stability, homelessness supports, and urgent community needs.
10: Mm-hmm.
4: And so at that resonates with everybody right now.
10: And for you, June?
12: And every little bit helps. You know, it's not, you know, even just a small donation helps because it adds up. And, you know, if you can't do a lot, that's fine. You do as much as you can, because that's what we're trying to get everyone to be involved to help support. So
10: we're going to get things rolling in Stratford tomorrow and into the weekend. We're just getting things started. United Way Perth Huron, Marion and June, thank you so much. Again, congratulations on campaign co-chairs.
12: Thanks, Jamie.
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0: from the CJCS Newsroom. Here's what's happening.
1: Good morning, I'm Richard Coffin. The Ontario Provincial Police says it's received reports of intermittent 911 outages across the province. Members of the public requiring emergency police response are being urged to call the OPP non-emergency line at 1-888-310-1122, which remains fully operational. Police say OPP members continue to respond to calls for service despite the temporary outage. They also say do not call 911 for information, updates, or to test the phone line if they're not in an emergency situation. The OPP says it's working with service providers to restore 911 service as soon as possible. The Huron-Perth Healthcare Alliance is teaming up with area health and addiction organizations to provide free walk-in counseling appointments. The goal is to provide timely access to mental health support and reduce barriers to care for those looking for counseling. Manager of Outpatient Mental Health, Rodney Phillips, says no one should have to wait to be heard.
2: For some, it may be, I'm ready. I'm going to go on the wait list for maybe longer-term counseling. I'm going to join one of your mental health groups, those type of things. And then they have the opportunity to come back into single session while they're waiting.
1: Sessions are available for people 16 years old and up, and no appointment is needed. They'll take place at the Special Services Unit building at Stratford General Hospital Mondays from 1 until 4. A week of activities will help commemorate the National Day for Truth and Reconciliation in St. Mary's, including the flag being flown at town facilities from September 28th to October 2nd. The town says the focus is education, reflection, and healing. On September 30th, St. Mary's Museum will display the Truth and Reconciliation banner created by community members and finished by artist Jeffrey Red George. The museum is showcasing an exhibit that examines the creation of Treaty 29 or the Huron Tract purchase of 1827. Meantime, the St. Mary's Public Library is hosting 5 virtual lunch and learn sessions from September 21st to 25th. Also on September 30th, the Library and Friendship Center will live stream the National Day for Truth and Reconciliation broadcast from Parliament Hill beginning at noon. A story of resilience, mental health, and female connections will be showcased by the libraries of Perth County this fall. The Perth County Information Networks announced Liberty Street by Heather Marshall's the chosen book for this year's Perth County Reads. Liberty Street follows Chatelaine Magazine editorial assistant Emily Radcliffe's investigation of the infamous Mercer Women's Prison in 1961 and Detective Rachel McKenzie's investigation into unidentified female remains in 1996. At Stratford Public Library, residents can attend a Zoom presentation by Dr. Valerie Kornack, who will explore the way Chatelaine played a role in mass market feminism and how characters of Liberty Street were based on that fact. It's scheduled to run on October 22nd at 7 at night. Be the first to know. Get daily and weekly news alerts directly to your inbox by signing up at mystratfordnow.com.
3: In sports, Major League Baseball, the Toronto Blue Jays defeated the Detroit Tigers 5-1 yesterday to avoid a 3-game sweep and to keep pace in the AL playoff race. Cleveland Guardians beat Chicago 6-3 to take the lead in the American League Central. White Sox now hold the AL's third and final wildcard berth, and the Blue Jays are 1.5 games behind them. Hockey GOHL action from last night. On the road, St. Mary's Lincolns defeating LaSalle Vipers 4-2. And as training camps open across the NHL, the Winnipeg Jets announced that they have suspended star goaltender Connor Hellebuyck for failing to report to training camp. The decision comes after Hellebuyck went public with a trade request last month. Meanwhile, in Toronto, Max Domi will not be on the ice when the Toronto Maple Leafs open training camp, and for the foreseeable future, the 31-year-old winger failed his physical and remains out indefinitely due to complications from an undisclosed offseason surgery.
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3: Mainly cloudy today, chance of showers this morning with a high 23, humidex at 26. Tonight, mainly cloudy, clearing near midnight with a low 9. Mix of sun and cloud Friday, high 22. Cloudy conditions Friday evening, low 12. And cloudy Saturday, high 17.
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Good morning. I'm Jamie Cottle. Not a bad day today. Mainly cloudy. Just chance of showers, but we'll see. High 23, humidex of 26. Mainly cloudy this evening, but clearing overnight with a low 9. And for Friday, it looks good. Mix of sun and cloud. High 22 degrees. We'll take it. Here's Huey Lewis in the news on CJCSFM.

0: That's AC/DC Money Talks, 107.1 CJCSFM. Good morning. I'm Jamie Caudle, and it's a big day today. Of course, it's our Zehrs Donut Day giveaway contest. 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
0: Mainly cloudy today. Chance of showers this morning with a high 23, humidex at 26. Tonight, mainly cloudy. Clearing near midnight with a low 9. Mix of sun and cloud Friday, high 22. Cloudy conditions Friday evening, low 12. And cloudy Saturday, high 17.
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0: Elton John Rocket Man, 107.1 CJCSFM. Good morning. I'm Jamie Caudill. We've got one last hurrah of summer. It's happening tonight with Stratford Summer Music. That's right. There is a show tonight with Stratford Summer Music, and it features The Bookends, York Street Thought Process, and Shane Cook. Three incredible acts, three distinctive sounds, and one forgettable night. It's happening tonight. It is Celtic folk fiddle and so much more. 7 o'clock tonight at Stratford Perth Museum. So this is a rain or shine event, and it's set to go tonight. It's going to be awesome. It's at 7 o'clock. 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Bookends, York Street Thought Process, Shane Cook, all performing tonight at Stratford Perth Museum at 7 o'clock. It's going to be an awesome show.
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0: Heart Crazy on You, 107.1 CJCSFM. I'm Jamie Caudill. 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How about that? Bring your empties, mark it in your calendar, Saturday, October 3rd, that morning, for the Kinsmen Club of Stratford's drive-through bottle and can drive. 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
0: Mainly cloudy today. Chance of showers this morning with a high 23, humidex at 26. Tonight, mainly cloudy. Clearing near midnight with a low 9. Mix of sun and cloud Friday, high 22. Cloudy conditions Friday evening, low 12. And cloudy Saturday, high 17.
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8: Mainly cloudy skies throughout today and tonight. High of 23, low of 9. Tomorrow morning, mix of sun and cloud. High of 22, followed by cloudy skies, low of 12.
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9: Mainly cloudy skies throughout today and tonight. High of 23, low of 9. Tomorrow morning, mix of sun and cloud. High of 22, followed by cloudy skies. Low of 12.
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10: Mainly cloudy skies throughout today and tonight. High of 23, low of 9. Tomorrow morning, mix of sun and cloud. High of 22, followed by cloudy skies. Low of 12.
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7: Mainly cloudy skies throughout today and tonight. High of 23, low of 9. Tomorrow morning, mix of sun and cloud. High of 22, followed by cloudy skies. Low of 12.
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0: 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Here's what's happening.
1: Good afternoon. I'm Hussam El Hussein. After organizing the Terry Fox Run in Stratford for more than 25 years, Rena Spivak is stepping back. She told My Stratford Now it's time to invite the next generation in to continue raising funds for cancer research.
2: So this year I have Carolyn Campbell working with me, and she has so much enthusiasm, and she has really helped me get my enthusiasm back.
1: Spivak says this year's run will see a opening ceremony at 9 a.m. featuring Stratford Mayor Martin Ritzma, Perth Wellington MP John Nader, and Perth Wellington MPP Matthew Ray. She adds, since Terry's Marathon of Hope in 1980, more people are surviving cancer than before. They aim to raise $15,000. The event is scheduled for Sunday at Upper Queen's Park, and it'll last until 1 p.m. Stratford Summer Music is saying goodbye to summer with a night of folk and traditional music. SSM is hosting an encore fundraiser concert, scheduled to run tonight at the Stratford Perth Museum's Players Backstage area. Officials say it'll be headlined by Celtic band The Bookends, with fiddler Shane Cook and folk group York Street Thought Process also scheduled to perform. SSM Executive Director Chris Lamont told My Stratford Now, the concert aims to raise funds to support Stratford Summer Music's general operations. The show is scheduled to begin at 7 p.m. The path towards reconciliation continues through a series of events held by Falstaff Family Center. Center staff say multiple events are scheduled for National Day for Truth and Reconciliation on September 30th, focusing on learning, awareness, inclusivity, understanding the impact of colonialism, and the legacy of residential schools. Falstaff Director Lorena McKennett says it's heartwarming to see more people join in the day each year. Starting the day is a sunrise ceremony and Indigenous teachings led by Oneida First Nation Elder and Turtle Clan member Patsy Day at 7:30 a.m. A Legacy of Hope Foundation exhibit called Forgotten, the Métis Residential School Experience will be displayed in the Center Community Room until 6 p.m. with a smaller exhibit alongside it. The micro-exhibit from Stratford Perth Museum will showcase more than 10,000 years of archaeological evidence of long-term Indigenous settlement along the Avon River. The day will conclude with a solidarity walk around the Avon River, departing from the Center Teepee at 6 p.m. Be the first to know. Sign up to get news alerts to your inbox at mystratfordnow.com.
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1: Mainly cloudy skies throughout today and tonight. High of 23, low of 9. Tomorrow morning, mix of sun and cloud. High of 22, followed by cloudy skies. Low of 12.
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7: Mainly cloudy skies throughout today and tonight. High of 23, low of 9. Tomorrow morning, mix of sun and cloud. High of 22, followed by cloudy skies, low of 12.
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9: Mainly cloudy skies throughout today and tonight. High of 23, low of 9. Tomorrow morning, mix of sun and cloud. High of 22, followed by cloudy skies. Low of 12.
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9: Mainly cloudy skies throughout today and tonight. High of 23, low of 9. Tomorrow morning, mix of sun and cloud. High of 22, followed by cloudy skies. Low of 12.
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9: Mainly cloudy skies throughout today and tonight. High of 23, low of 9. Tomorrow morning, mix of sun and cloud. High of 22, followed by cloudy skies. Low of 12.
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I hope you're having an awesome day. KFO with you on the afternoon show. And there is an event coming up this weekend, and there's going to be a road closure attached to it. I'll share those details with you coming up very, very shortly. First, it's David Lee Roth, California Girls, Classic Hits, 107.1 CJCS FM.

0: Classic Hits 107.1 CJCS FM. That was Walking on Sunshine. I'm KFEL. The afternoon show rolling along so far. And this weekend, there will be a road closure to pass along to you. This is due to, of course, the Dragon Boat Festival. And the road that will be closed is North Street to Queen Street. And it is closed Saturday starting at 5 a.m. until 10 p.m. And it will also be closed a bit on Front Street as well. So if you want details about the closure for this Saturday from 5 a.m. to 10 p.m., easy to find, head over to the CJCS Facebook page.
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10: Mainly cloudy skies throughout today and tonight. High of 23, low of 9. Tomorrow morning, mix of sun and cloud. High of 22, followed by cloudy skies. Low of 12.
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0: Classic Hits 107.1 CJCS FM. That was Clumsy, Our Lady Peace. Good morning. 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

0: Class Against 107.1 CJCS FM with Billy Jean, that Michael Jackson. I'm K-Fell. I hope you're having a wonderful day. Jamie Connell sure had a lot of fun yesterday. He was at the traditional Mutual Insurance 150th anniversary celebration. He was live on location, and there was oodles of fun to be had. There was a food truck. There was bouncy castles. There was firefighters. There was everything you can think of. And if you'd like to see all the things Jamie saw in Sebringville, you can find the details by going to the CJCS Facebook page.
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6: Mainly cloudy skies throughout today and tonight. High of 23, low of 9. Tomorrow morning, mix of sun and cloud. High of 22, followed by cloudy skies, low of 12.
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Afternoon show is rolling this morning. KFO with you, and we are going to talk. The afternoon show is rolling this morning. Well, that made a bunch of sense. It's rolling this afternoon. Anyway, I digress. We're going to talk about a food drive coming up for Thanksgiving. That's on the way. First, though, it's Don't Come Around Here No More. Tom Petty and the Heartbreakers, CJCS.

0: Once again, it's 107.1 CJCS FM in the cars. You might think I'm KFL. And there is a food drive coming up for the Stratford House of Blessing, and there will be several events, including the Thanksgiving Food Drive, Ride for Refugee, October 3rd, and Empty Bowls, November 6th. Aaron had all the details for you from the House of Blessing. He, of course, caught up with our good friend Jamie Cottle. And September 26th, they will be at No Frills Food Basics in Zayers collecting food for the House of Blessing. So if you can give, please do. 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
9: Mainly cloudy skies throughout today and tonight. High of 23, low of 9. Tomorrow morning, mix of sun and cloud. High of 22, followed by cloudy skies. Low of 12.
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0: 107.1 CJCS FM. That was Glass Tiger. KFL with you. In studio with me is June Leach and Marion DeWeaver. You guys are the new co-chairs of the United Way Perth Huron. Congratulations and welcome to the studio this morning.
1: Thank you, Kevin.
2: Thanks, Kevin.
0: So let's start off, guys. Let's get you guys to introduce yourselves. Why don't we start with you, Marion? Tell us about yourself.
2: Sure. My name is Marion DeWeaver, and I'm excited about the opportunity of being campaign co-chair for the United Way this year with my colleague June Leach. I've been involved in the United Way in different ways for a number of years. I was chair of their chair of their community committee for a couple of years. And so when they asked me if I would consider stepping up to this, it was an easy thing to say yes to.
0: Fantastic. And anything else about yourself before we ask June some questions?
2: Oh, sure. I'll also give a little plug. June and I are members of the local real estate community. I own a home and company real estate. And we've been busy. When we're not working with the United Way, we're busy selling houses.
0: Fantastic. And June, you're a lifelong Stratford resident. Tell us about yourself.
1: I am. Yep. I was born and raised here. I've been involved with the United Way, like Marion, for the past 16 years. So different committees and doing some different volunteering. Always been involved. So it was an easy yes to their ask just to continue in this role. So we're kind of excited to see the other side of the campaign. So It's been good so far. We're raring to go.
0: Well, speaking of good so far, it looks like you've already raised some money. Let's talk about the update of the campaign before you even give us the total, before you even give us what you're looking for.
1: Yeah, we're very happy to announce that we've already raised $545,000. So we're off to a good start. We're very happy to have the community of Stratford behind us in this.
0: And with the goal, we're going to find out what the goals are tomorrow. Now, there's two of you, so you'll be in two different places. June, let's start with you. Where will you be for the campaign?
1: Well, actually, tomorrow we'll both be in Stratford. So the kickoff is in Market Square for tomorrow, and we're behind City Hall. So it's between basically 11:30 to 1:15, and we're serving lunch. We're going to have taco bowls this year. And it's presented by Sun Life Financial. They have been a long-serving community member for this event. They are fantastic, and they'll be preparing the lunch with the help from the chef at the local community food center. So that's always a great event. We're expecting quite a few people, hopefully, and the sun's going to shine. So
2: The sun always shines for this event. We're always very, very lucky with the weather.
0: It does. The sun always shines in the United Way. I think that should be a campaign slogan for you. And tickets are available to buy the meal at the kickoff. Where can you get those?

0: always have a team that helps to put the food together in advance, and then they always show up the day of the event and they serve the food. So thank you so much to Sun Life Financial for continuing to make this possible. But we have some other local sponsors that have helped as well. Resonance is a sponsor this year. Sutton Real Estate is a sponsor this year. And so is Artist Engineering and Design. So we couldn't do it without their support, and we're very, very grateful to those companies.
1: That's fantastic. And a big thanks to the sponsors. Without them, it wouldn't happen. And you've got some other kickoffs coming up as well.
2: Yeah, there's two other ones. We already had Listowel last week, which was a great turnout there. Saturday, we have two of them. So we start in the morning in St. Mary's. That's from 8 till noon, and that's held at the St. Mary's Farmers Market. That's always a really good turnout. And then in the evening, we have the one in Grand Bend that starts at 4. That's done at the Sterling Sands Vineyards, which was formerly the Dark Horse Winery. So it's a buffet dinner there. They've got some live music by Country Junction, a local band, and there's a 50-50 draw and a silent auction. So that one starts actually in Wingham in the morning with the United We Ride for the motorcycle crew that are doing that. They'll start from Wingham, and then they'll meet us once they arrive into Grand Bend that evening. So very exciting day on Saturday. Let's hope that the weather cooperates.
1: It's looking like it should cooperate. And again, the sun always shines in the United
2: Way. Right.
1: So that's not a worry there. And you've also got this new meat draw coming up as well, which... Listen, this is something I'm all in on.
0: Right, because, yeah, so the other, one of the other fundraising initiatives that we have going right now is called Meat and Moolah, because don't meat and money kind of go hand in hand? It's a catchy name if nothing else.
2: Yep.
0: So basically what Meat and Moolah is it's a 14-week online event. You can buy your tickets online, again, at the United Way website. And then over the course of the next 14 weeks, there will be 5 different draws for meat.
2: Mm-hmm.
0: And then with the final draw is where that's where the moolah, the 50-50 part comes in. So with the final draw, which will happen on November 30th, they will do the 50-50 draw. So the draws are sort of staggered through the months of October and November, and all of the meat is being donated by Perth Huron farmers, because supporting our local farmers is an incredibly important event. So some of the farmers that are participating are McIntosh Farms, Green's Meat Market and Abattoir, JC Cattle Company, Van Osh Farms, and Five Chicks and a Farmer. So thanks to all of those sponsors as well for providing different kinds of meat. So it ranges from a box of bacon to a smoker prize pack. So lots of different meat options there as well.
2: Mm-hmm. Whatever you like.
0: Whatever you like.
1: Whatever you like, for sure. And the United Way also helps out a lot of different organizations. If you want to explain how it works, you take the donations and they filter down.
0: Yes, exactly. So the United Way, it raises money for probably 45 different programs in the community. Some of them are really well known and some of them are a little lesser known. And so every year we have a goal of money that we raise, and then we distribute that money to different agencies within the community. And then we also have, as part of the United Way, a separate entity called United Housing. And United Housing is working to create a tangible difference in our community to address issues of affordable housing and homelessness. And so we've got a number of projects that we're going to be working to fundraise for as capital campaigns, one of them being the former Molly Bloom site on Brunswick Street. And so a lot of really exciting initiatives. I think affordable housing, especially this year with an election, affordable housing and homelessness are going to be really big topics, very mindful. And so here's a way that members of the community who might look at these things and say, well, I don't think I can make a difference. What can I do? Here's a tangible way that anytime you participate in one of these initiatives, you will make a difference. All of your money stays absolutely local, and together we can all make an actual difference.
1: And speaking of making a difference by donating, how can you donate right now?
0: Well, that's a great question, and there are lots of ways. You can come to come to our lunch tomorrow, come to St. Mary's on Saturday, come to Grand Bend on Saturday, buy a ticket for Meat and Moolah, or you can absolutely

0: Make a donation to the United Way anytime online. And I think as the weeks go through the fall too, a lot of workplace campaigns in Stratford will be kicking up. 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
1: And you, and the United Center on Erie Street too as well. You can even, if you want to drop in person, there's always somebody there during the day. So you can pop in on that on Erie Street.
2: Mm-hmm. Awesome, guys. Anything else while you're in here?
0: Thank you for the opportunity, and we're looking forward to connecting with all kinds of people in the community this fall as we do this important work of the United Way.
2: Awesome, and good luck tomorrow here in Stratford.
1: Thanks, Kevin.
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0: Class Against 107.1 CJCS FM. That was Phil Collins and Take Me Home. K-Fell hanging out with you on the afternoon show. And the Fall Fair coming up next weekend. It's starting on Thursday at 4 p.m. That's when the rides will be rolling. And then Friday the rides, Saturday the rides, and Sunday the rides. And we'll have a chance for you to win some all-day passes for the Midway. Coming up a little bit later on, that will be taking place, of course, next week, the week of the Fall Fair. We're all excited for it. We love the 185th Fall Fair. If you want details about it, find them on the CJCS Facebook page.
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7: Mainly cloudy skies throughout today and tonight. High of 23, low of 9. Tomorrow morning, mix of sun and cloud. High of 22, followed by cloudy skies. Low of 12.
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0: from the CJCS Newsroom. Here's what's happening.
1: Good afternoon. I'm Hussam El Hussein. After organizing the Terry Fox Run in Stratford for more than 25 years, Rena Spivak is stepping back. She told My Stratford Now it's time to invite the next generation in to continue raising funds for cancer research.
2: So this year I have Carolyn Campbell working with me, and she has so much enthusiasm, and she has really helped me get my enthusiasm back.
1: Spivak says this year's run will see a opening ceremony at 9 a.m. featuring Stratford Mayor Martin Ritzma, Perth Wellington MP John Nader, and Perth Wellington MPP Matthew Ray. She adds, since Terry's Marathon of Hope in 1980, more people are surviving cancer than before. They aim to raise $15,000. The event is scheduled for Sunday at Upper Queen's Park, and it'll last until 1 p.m. Stratford Summer Music is saying goodbye to summer with a night of folk and traditional music. SSM is hosting an encore fundraiser concert, scheduled to run tonight at the Stratford Perth Museum's Players Backstage area. Officials say it'll be headlined by Celtic band The Bookends, with fiddler Shane Cook and folk group York Street Thought Process also scheduled to perform. SSM Executive Director Chris Lamont told My Stratford Now, the concert aims to raise funds to support Stratford Summer Music's general operations. The show is scheduled to begin at 7 p.m. The path towards reconciliation continues through a series of events held by Falstaff Family Center. Center staff say multiple events are scheduled for National Day for Truth and Reconciliation on September 30th, focusing on learning, awareness, inclusivity, understanding the impact of colonialism, and the legacy of residential schools. Falstaff Director Lorena McKennett says it's heartwarming to see more people join in the day each year. Starting the day is a sunrise ceremony and Indigenous teachings led by Oneida First Nation Elder and Turtle Clan member Patsy Day at 7:30 a.m. A Legacy of Hope Foundation exhibit called Forgotten, the Métis Residential School Experience will be displayed in the center community room until 6 p.m. with a smaller exhibit alongside it. The micro exhibit from Stratford Perth Museum will showcase more than 10,000 years of archaeological evidence of long-term Indigenous settlement along the Avon River. The day will conclude with a solidarity walk around the Avon River, departing from the center teepee at 6 p.m. Be the first to know. Sign up to get news alerts to your inbox at mystratfordnow.com.
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1: Cloudy tonight, chance of showers, low of 11. Tomorrow morning, mix of sun and cloud, high of 21, followed up by partly cloudy skies that evening, low of 9. Saturday, cloudy with chance of showers throughout, high of 18, going down to a low of 9.

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0: Classic Hits 107.1 CJCS FM, and She's So High, Tal Bachman. I'm KFL, and there's lots going on this weekend, including something on Sunday the 20th, the Terry Fox Run at Upper Queen's Park, opening ceremonies, 9 a.m., remarks from Mayor Ritsma, MPP Ray, and MP Nader, warm-up led by Miss Megan of Onstage Dance Studio. 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
8: Cloudy tonight, chance of showers, low of 11. Tomorrow morning, mix of sun and cloud, high of 21, followed up by partly cloudy skies that evening, low of 9. Saturday, cloudy with chance of showers throughout, high of 18, going down to a low of 9.
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0: Foster Kids 107.1 CJCS FM, and that was Corey Hart and Boy in the Box. I'm KFEL, and Stratford, St. Mary's, and Perth County have a child care survey up for grabs for you. 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

0: 1071 CJCSFM. That was Simple Minds, and don't you forget about me. I'm KFEL, and coming up every morning at 7:45, it's the time for Jamie Caudle to celebrate you. It is the Birthday Club, and we've been doing this since the 1950s with Uncle Lloyd and the Birthday Club. So if you would like to get somebody's birthday on Jamie Caudle's morning show at 7:45 with the Birthday Club, you can do so by going to mystratfordnow.com, and you can also get yourself that person celebrating a $20 for Bentley. So we call them Bentley Bucks. You can win those. 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
9: Cloudy tonight, chance of showers, low of 11. Tomorrow morning, mix of sun and cloud, high of 21, followed up by partly cloudy skies that evening, low of 9. Saturday, cloudy with chance of showers throughout, high of 18, going down to a low of 9.
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0: from the CJCS newsroom. Here's what's happening.
1: Good afternoon. I'm Hussam El Hussein. After organizing the Terry Fox Run in Stratford for more than 25 years, Rena Spivak is stepping back. She told My Stratford Now it's time to invite the next generation in to continue raising funds for cancer research.
2: So this year I have Carolyn Campbell working with me, and she has so much enthusiasm, and she has really helped me get my enthusiasm back.
1: Spivak says this year's run will see a opening ceremony at 9 a.m. featuring Stratford Mayor Martin Ritzma, Perth Wellington MP John Nader, and Perth Wellington MPP Matthew Ray. She adds, since Terry's Marathon of Hope in 1980, more people are surviving cancer than before. They aim to raise $15,000. The event is scheduled for Sunday at Upper Queen's Park, and it'll last until 1 p.m. Stratford Summer Music is saying goodbye to summer with a night of folk and traditional music. SSM is hosting an encore fundraiser concert, scheduled to run tonight at the Stratford Perth Museum's Players Backstage area. Officials say it'll be headlined by Celtic band The Bookends, with fiddler Shane Cook and folk group York Street Thought Process also scheduled to perform. SSM Executive Director Chris Lamont told My Stratford Now, the concert aims to raise funds to support Stratford Summer Music's general operations. The show is scheduled to begin at 7 p.m. The path towards reconciliation continues through a series of events held by Falstaff Family Center. Center staff say multiple events are scheduled for National Day for Truth and Reconciliation on September 30th, focusing on learning, awareness, inclusivity, understanding the impact of colonialism, and the legacy of residential schools. Falstaff Director Lorena McKennett says it's heartwarming to see more people join in the day each year. Starting the day is a sunrise ceremony and Indigenous teachings led by Oneida First Nation Elder and Turtle Clan member Patsy Day at 7:30 a.m. A Legacy of Hope Foundation exhibit called Forgotten, the Métis Residential School Experience will be displayed in the center community room until 6 p.m. with a smaller exhibit alongside it. The micro exhibit from Stratford Perth Museum will showcase more than 10,000 years of archaeological evidence of long-term Indigenous settlement along the Avon River. The day will conclude with a solidarity walk around the Avon River, departing from the center teepee at 6 p.m. Be the first to know. Sign up to get news alerts to your inbox at mystratfordnow.com.
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1: Cloudy tonight, chance of showers, low of 11. Tomorrow morning, mix of sun and cloud, high of 21, followed up by partly cloudy skies that evening, low of 9. Saturday, cloudy with chance of showers throughout, high of 18, going down to a low of 9.
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Hi, I'm Kay Felon. It is honestly one of the most soothing things you could ever hear. Let's talk about that coming up shortly. First, it's Elton John, and I guess that's why they call it the blues. On Classic Hits 107.1 CJCS FM.

0: 1071 CJCSFM and Closer Together, The Box. I'm K-Fell. I hope you're having a wonderful day. And there is a certain noise that is one of the most soothing that I could hear in my entire life. Here it is. The fact that I'm not sleeping already. There is nothing better to me than the sound of a fan. I just adore it. It's wonderful in every way. It puts me to sleep. It's amazing. Now, I saw Jamie Cottle talking about soothing sounds yesterday, and I thought I would talk about them a little too. And I got a few text messages about sounds people absolutely love. Stacy, my cousin, has texted in to 519-272-1240. And Stacy says she loves the sound of people having a good time, laughing and carrying on. I'm with you. It's nothing better than hearing that, Stacy. Is there a sound you love? 519-272-1240. I'd love to hear from you.
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8: CJCS weather. Cloudy tonight, chance of showers, low of 11. Tomorrow morning, mix of sun and cloud, high of 21, followed up by partly cloudy skies that evening, low of 9. Saturday, cloudy with chance of showers throughout, high of 18, going down to a low of 9.
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0: Lost Kids 107.1 CJCSFM, and that was Tears for Fears. I'm KFEL. We're talking about sounds that you adore and getting some text messages. Joe has texted in and said, we use a white noise machine. It drowns out almost every other noise. And that's pretty much what my ridiculously loud fan is as well. What about you, Christina from Sebringville? Is there a noise that you absolutely adore?
1: It's kind of weird, but I like the keyboard. So when you're doing keys,
0: yeah,
1: I really like that noise.
0: Oh, so like when you're typing and stuff?
1: Yeah, when you're typing.
0: What is it about that noise?
1: I just like the clickety-clack. You know, clickety-clack, clickety-clack, clickety-clack.
0: I guess, yeah, it's kind of soothing. It is a neat noise, especially if you're a good typer.
1: It's pleasant to my ears. You just sit there and listen to it. Listen to the clickety-clacks.
0: And you're a happy person.
1: I'm a happy girl. I like to think so, anyways.
0: I agree, and I also like the clickety-clack. I love the clickety-clack of trains on the tracks when you're riding in a train. Amazing. 519-272-1240, a noise you love.
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0: 1071 ZJCS FM, and that was Dreams, the Cranberries. I'm K-Felt. That's going to do it for me. I am wrapping up the afternoon show. I am calling it quits for today. Hopefully you are too. Coming in next, just classic hits. No Jay's because they are on an off day today. But tomorrow morning, bright and early, Jamie Connell returns 6 a.m. Birthday Club at 7:45. It's a Friday. We're going to be looking forward to tomorrow. Have a great night.
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6: Cloudy tonight, chance of showers, low of 11. Tomorrow morning, mix of sun and cloud, high of 21, followed up by partly cloudy skies that evening, low of 9. Saturday, cloudy with chance of showers throughout, high of 18, going down to a low of 9.
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2: Cloudy tonight, chance of showers, low of 11. Tomorrow morning, mix of sun and cloud, high of 21, followed up by partly cloudy skies that evening, low of 9. Saturday, cloudy with chance of showers throughout, high of 18, going down to a low of 9.
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10: Cloudy tonight, chance of showers, low of 11. Tomorrow morning, mix of sun and cloud, high of 21, followed up by partly cloudy skies that evening, low of 9. Saturday, cloudy with chance of showers throughout, high of 18, going down to a low of 9.
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2: Cloudy tonight, chance of showers, low of 11. Tomorrow morning, mix of sun and cloud, high of 21, followed up by partly cloudy skies that evening, low of 9. Saturday, cloudy with chance of showers throughout, high of 18, going down to a low of 9.
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7: Cloudy tonight, chance of showers, low of 11. Tomorrow morning, mix of sun and cloud, high of 21, followed up by partly cloudy skies that evening, low of 9. Saturday, cloudy with chance of showers throughout, high of 18, going down to a low of 9.
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